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days, 5 times a day. Your next chance happens tomorrow morning at 8 a.m. Your man with issues, Big Lip, holding it down. That's B-I-G-L-I-P. Make sure you follow me on Instagram at Big Lip M-I-A. How you doing? How your mama doing? How everybody doing? Oh, check it out. Did y'all see that that plane crash in Miami this past weekend, man? 5 people were killed.

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0: 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Hopefully we'll see you there at the Star 94.5 Heart and Soul Music Festival. It's going down Saturday, October the 10th at the Apopka Amphitheater. Lorenzo will be hosting alongside the legend Chubb Rock as we welcome Joe Case, Kiki Wyatt, Melissa Morgan, and Come Function to the stage. And this week, Lorenzo Ice-T Thomas is giving you a chance to win your way in when you play Black Card Canceled with Lorenzo in the 6 p.m. hour. 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

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Here on the Soul of Orlando, Star 94.5. 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

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I'm DJ Millennium here with sir. You know what? We're still paying your bills today, 8 a.m. That $1,000 for you. And I'm also still giving you tickets to the R&B tour with Breezy and Usher. 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
5: 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Okay. 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So y'all be nice about it. All right. Sisters, how y'all feel? Brothers, y'all all right? 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
1: 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Michael Jackson is taking over all over again. Turn it up for the one and only King of Pop. 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
1: Yes, Mark Young, guest song for JoJo with your motivational music moment. You know, sometimes you got to stop and give yourself credit for how far you've come. 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But you're still here. And that's something worth celebrating. Every praise. Hezekiah Walker is on Star 94.5.

0: money. 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What, did you get excited or were you nervous? 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
1: 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I said, I thought it was somebody else. I said, let me just pick it up.
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and the soul of Orlando. It's working on a guest song for JoJo. You know, anytime that Powerball jackpot gets up there, lines start to form at gas stations and inside Publix. $207 million is what it's up to, and the drawing is tonight. So you're going to have to wait for that. But something you don't have to wait for coming up in minutes. Got $1,000 for you. 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Chris Brown on the way with residuals. Also, Alicia Keys, You Don't Know My

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5.5, the soul of Orlando. We are the station that is definitely hooking you up. I've got tickets during Black Card Cancel. And I also have tickets during Are You Smarter Than Lorenzo? So tune in to me, Lorenzo Ice-T, right here on Star 94.5 at 3. We're the soul of Orlando. Baby.

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America. Man, I thoroughly enjoyed it. I think it's going to do very well. And if you are a music fan, a hip-hop fan, you know, a West Coast music fan, you're going to love it. So make sure you check it out on FX and Hulu. We're talking about the drop right here. 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

0: Land on the beds. I was definitely rocking on your radio, and we do have the Start 84.5 Pay Your Bills contest coming up at 5 o'clock. So make sure you listen out for the keyword. I'm going to give you 4 chances. All right. Well, actually, you're going to have 30 minutes, but I'm going to give you the keyword 4 times. All right? Top of the hour, about 5 minutes after, about 5:15, 5:20. Give it to you. You're going to have it to 5:30. Enter it on the app or the website for your chance to win. Now, for the first time ever. I guess the headline makes a big deal out of it. However, Miss America 2027 winner is Reagan Hunsell of Texas. She happens to have melanin that is popping. All right. But the headline that I'm looking at here is for the first time ever, Miss America crown. The crown sits atop a black woman's natural hair. Oh, so she's got the melanin popping and the real hair. You go, Reagan, holding down Texas in a big way. Texas not where they only sing, but they dance just as good as they walk. Archibald and Jadrell's reference right there. But got to send a big congratulations going out to an African-American woman holding down Miss America. And for the first time, she's rocking her natural African hair. I'm with that. Start 84.5, Orlando's only, all right?
1: 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What's up? 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